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9: The top stories this hour. We're hearing how over half of parents in Wales say they feel lonely and isolated when their children are young. New stats show one in three new mums and dads report having no meaningful contact with adults outside their household. Campaigners are now calling for more support to combat poor mental health. Naomi King, who's a single parent of two from Cardiff, had to cope alone with postnatal depression.
10: I've been a single mum since my youngest was 6 months old, and I found out I was pregnant in February 2020. So a few weeks later, we went into lockdown. And also throughout that pregnancy, I suffered from extreme sickness, hyperemesis.
9: Three people have been injured after a car crashed into a shop at Cardiff Gate Services on the M4. The car, driven by a 76-year-old woman, hit the building at Junction 33 in Pontprenai. Police say none of the injuries are serious, but investigations are underway. A man allegedly murdered in Abergavenny is being remembered by his family as kind, loving and always willing to help others. Idris Squires, who was 24, was found with serious injuries on the 15th of May and later died in hospital. His family say he was the warmest person you could meet. Campaigners and bereaved families are urging the Prime Minister to honour a promise to impose social media restrictions for under-16s when they meet later. A 12-week online safety consultation closes today, with an Australia-style ban for youngsters among the considerations. In March, psychologist and Professor Sander van der Linden shared his thoughts.
11: Instead of a ban, I think we should take a nuanced approach. The first is invest in digital literacy education. I think one of the things that I find problematic about a ban is that it seems to postpone the problem.
9: And the world's last seagoing paddle steamer PS Waverley's visiting Wales this summer to mark 80 years since it first launched. It'll run Bristol Channel cruises from Swansea and Porthcawl until the 17th of June.
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9: Another hot day across Wales with plenty of sunshine. Highs of 32 degrees. That's the latest. I'm Tom Preece.
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11: Good morning, a quiet start for the roads this Tuesday morning. The M449 to the Caldra, moving well east and westbound. All approaches are on the move with no delays for the A470, for the 465 to Llandarcy. Back towards Cardiff, that's clear for Gabalva, Leckwith, Llanedin interchanges. No delays for Newport Road, moving for Neath for Portalbert and Bridgend. And Swansea quiet so far, with no delays for Oystermouth Road, Mumbles Road, Fabian Way, moving well for Key Parade. I'm Hannah Cox, and that's the latest.
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0: Good morning, we got Wales's classic hits right here to start your day. 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
11: Good morning, a quiet start for the roads this Tuesday morning. The M4 moving well. All approaches are also trouble-free and it's moving for Cardiff, Forgabalba, Leckwith, Llanedin, Interchanges and Newport Road. Neath for Talbot Bridge End on the move and it's quiet so far for Swansea, Oyster Mothra and Mummels Road, Fabian Way and Keeperade moving in the city centre. Gowerton is also clear at the moment with no delays for the Victoria Road roundabout on the A484. It's also quiet across Lugher Bridge. I'm Hannah Cox. That's the latest.
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0: This is Dragon Radio. Morning to you. This is Tony Dibbon. Nice and early. We're waking up Wales with Wales's classic hits.
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11: The top stories this hour. We're hearing that more than half of parents in Wales feel lonely and isolated when their kids are young. New figures reveal one in three new mums and dads have no meaningful contact with adults outside their home. Campaigners are urging for better support to tackle poor mental health among families. Naomi King, who's a single parent of two from Cardiff, had to cope alone with postnatal depression.
12: But my family thought everything was okay, because on the outside I kept up that image that I was okay. And it wasn't until sort of my daughter was coming up to her first birthday did I really start to struggle, and that's when I stopped really taking care of myself.
11: Three people have been injured after a car crashed into a shop at Cardiff Gate Services on the M4. The car, driven by a 76-year-old woman, hit the building at Junction 30 in Pontprenai. Police say none of the injuries are serious and investigations are underway. A man allegedly murdered in Abergavenny's been remembered by his family as kind, loving and always willing to help others. Idris Squires, who was 24, was found with serious injuries on the 15th of May and later died in hospital. His family say he was the warmest person you could meet. Medical leaders are likening the dangers of social media to smoking in a consultation on restrictions for children, which closes later. Campaigners are meeting Sir Keir Starmer to demand swift action. Lord Nash has been pushing for a full ban.
13: We need to put the emphasis, the onus, on the social media companies themselves. That's the only way they're actually going to come into line, to hit them in their wallet and say that if products aren't safe for children, they shouldn't provide them to them, as we would with any other products.
11: And Swansea will get a rare sight this summer as the world's last seagoing paddle steamer, PS Waverley, visits the city. Locals can hop aboard for Bristol Channel cruises as part of the ship's 80th anniversary season. They run until the 17th of June.
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11: Another hot day across Wales with plenty of sunshine, highs of 32 degrees. That's the latest. I'm Tom Preece.
0: We are the new home of Wynne Evans. Good morning, welcome to Tuesday. Feels like a Monday. It's another bright, sunny, warm and dry day today as the heatwave continues here in Wales. Mary Wells Culture Club soon. Here's Go West. We close our eyes.

0: Junior, Mama used to say, it's 20 past 7. This is Tony Dibben here at Dragon Radio with Elton's Crocodile Rock and the J. Giles Band Centerfold next.
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0: 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A mind-blowing £750,000 is up for grabs this Friday.
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12: Good morning, a fairly quiet start for the roads this Tuesday morning. 49 to the Caldra, the M4 is moving well. All approaches are moving for the 4119 to Miskin, A470 to Corriton Interchange, and the 465, that's coping well to Llandarcy at Junction 43. Neath but Albert Bridgend all moving with no accidents to report, and it's quiet so far for Swansea, Oystermouth Road, Mumbles Road, Fabian Way and Key Parade moving well. For now, I'm Hannah Cox, and that's the latest.
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0: John Bon Jovi, You Give Love a Bad Name from 1986 with Dragon Radio, playing all-time favourites for Wales. Travel news coming soon. Barry White, You See the Trouble with Me. And we'll rock and roll with Whitney Houston, How Will I Know, coming next at Dragon Radio.
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12: Good morning, a fairly quiet start for the roads this Tuesday morning, 49 to Cardiff Gate. It is getting busier for the Brynglas tunnels for the M4, but approaches are still on the move with no delays for the A470 to Coryton, 4119 to Miskin, or the 465 to Llandarcy at 43. Bridgend, coping well, Neath, but Talbot, no accidents to report. Swansea moving well for Oystermouth Road and Mumbles Road. There's no delays to report for Gowerton or Lougher. I'm Hannah Cox, and that's the very latest.
10: 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Looking for a new or new to you car? Just visit them off the A470.
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0: From 1993, I can't help falling in love with you. It's Tony Dibben here at Dragon Radio. Good morning. Hope your bank holiday weekend was great. Welcome back to the Grindstone. Tuesday today, on we go. News, headlines and weather next, and then we're right back to playing your all-time favourites. 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
10: The top stories this hour. We're hearing how over half of parents in Wales say they feel lonely and isolated when their children are young. New stats show one in three new mums and dads report having no meaningful contact with adults outside their household. Campaigners are now calling for more support to combat poor mental health. Naomi King, who's a single parent of two from Cardiff, had to cope alone with postnatal depression.
11: I've been a single mum since my youngest was 6 months old, and I found out I was pregnant in February 2020. So a few weeks later, we went into lockdown. And also throughout that pregnancy, I suffered from extreme sickness, hyperemesis.
10: Three people have been injured after a car crashed into a shop at Cardiff Gate Services on the M4. The car, driven by a 76-year-old woman, hit the building at Junction 33 in Pontprenai. Police say none of the injuries are serious, but investigations are underway. A man allegedly murdered in Abergavenny has been remembered by his family as kind, loving and always willing to help others. Idris Squires, who was 24, was found with serious injuries on the 15th of May and later died in hospital. His family say he was the warmest person you could meet. Campaigners and bereaved families are urging the Prime Minister to honour a promise to impose social media restrictions for under-16s when they meet later. A 12-week online safety consultation closes today, with an Australia-style ban for youngsters among the considerations. In March, psychologist and Professor Sander van der Linden shared his thoughts.
12: Instead of a ban, I think we should take a nuanced approach. The first is invest in digital literacy education. I think one of the things that I find problematic about a ban is that it seems to postpone the problem.
10: And the world's last seagoing paddle steamer PS Waverley's visiting Wales this summer to mark 80 years since it first launched. It'll run Bristol Channel cruises from Swansea and Porthcawl until the 17th of June.
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10: Another hot day across Wales with plenty of sunshine, highs of 32 degrees. That's the latest. I'm Tom Preece.
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0: 1988 for Erasure and Stop, and they did. It's 8:18. Good morning. Make me a winner. Mega May with Nation Player. We're ending Mega May with the only way we know how. A mind-blowing £750,000 is up for grabs this Friday.
1: I was actually thinking this morning I'd never win anything.
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14: Long delays now for the eastbound side of the M4 lane closure to a broken down lorry from the Caldera at 24 to Maygod at 23A. Delays though at junction 25 at Killian. And it's slow approaching for Forge Road, the 467 to 28 to Deeger Park, as well as the A470 to Corriton Interchange and the 465 to Llan D'Arcy at 43. It is moving for Swansea with no delays for the city centre for Gowerton or Lougher. For now, I'm Hannah Cox. That's the latest.
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0: far, Man in Motion, Sonomo's Fire from 1985. 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
16: Long delays for the eastbound side of the M4. Two lanes are closed to a broken down lorry from the Caldra to Maygod at 23A. Delays at a High Cross at Junction 27. And the A470, that's slowed down to Coryton Interchange at Junction 32. Again, that's to a broken down vehicle. It's partially blocked southbound. Moving for the other approaches at the moment, it's also coping well for Bridgend. For Neath for Bertalbud, no accidents reported. For Swansea, moving for the city centre. I'm Hannah Cox. That's the latest.
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0: Edwyn Collins and A Girl Like You from 1994. The all-time favourites belong and play right here at Dragon Radio. Coming next today, something very special indeed. We manage to do this every single weekday. It is the No Repeat 9 to 5. Our promise to you is we won't play the same song twice between 9 and 5. We're Dragon Radio. We're made for Wales.
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10: The top stories this hour. We're hearing that more than half of parents in Wales feel lonely and isolated when their kids are young. New figures reveal one in three new mums and dads have no meaningful contact with adults outside their home. Campaigners are urging for better support to tackle poor mental health among families. Naomi King, who's a single parent of two from Cardiff, had to cope alone with postnatal depression.
11: But my family thought everything was okay, because on the outside I kept up that image that I was okay. And it wasn't until sort of my daughter was coming up to her first birthday did I really start to struggle, and that's when I stopped really taking care of myself.
10: Three people have been injured after a car crashed into a shop at Cardiff Gate Services on the M4. The car, driven by a 76-year-old woman, hit the building at Junction 30 in Pontprenai. Police say none of the injuries are serious and investigations are underway. A man allegedly murdered in Abergavenny has been remembered by his family as kind, loving and always willing to help others. Idris Squires, who was 24, was found with serious injuries on the 15th of May and later died in hospital. His family say he was the warmest person you could meet. Medical leaders are likening the dangers of social media to smoking in a consultation on restrictions for children, which closes later. Campaigners are meeting Sir Keir Starmer to demand swift action. Lord Nash has been pushing for a full ban.
12: We need to put the emphasis, the onus, on the social media companies themselves. That's the only way they're actually going to come into line, to hit them in their wallet and say that if products aren't safe for children, they shouldn't provide them to them, as we would with any other products.
10: And Swansea will get a rare sight this summer as the world's last seagoing paddle steamer, PS Waverley, visits the city. Locals can hop aboard for Bristol Channel Cruises as part of the ship's 80th anniversary season. They run until the 17th of June.
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10: Another hot day across Wales with plenty of sunshine. Highs of 32 degrees. That's the latest. I'm Tom Preece.
0: It's just gone nine. It's time for the No Repeat 9 to 5. Welcome to Dragon Radio. Tina Turner, We Don't Need Another Hero coming soon. Beach Boys, Good Vibrations. And here's ABC, Shoot That Poison Arrow. Dragon.

0: Eddie Van Halen from 1984. There's Jump with Dragon Radio, Made for Wales. Angela Jay on After 10. Bob Marley and the Wailers. Michael Jackson next.
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0: 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A mind-blowing £750,000 is up for grabs this Friday.
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0: All about Elvis Presley, this record. The black velvet of his black velvet jumpsuit, of course. There's Alana Miles from 1990 with Dragon Radio. Odyssey, going back to my roots. And Steve Harley and the Cockney Rebel, Come Up and See Me and Make Me Smile, is coming next on the No Repeat, 9 to 5.
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0: Frankie, the Four Seasons, December 63. Oh, what a night. It's Tony Dibben here at Dragon Radio. Cheers for tuning in. Angela J is on the way next. Phil Hawes from 2. And then stand by for the incredible Steve Wiggy Wiggins tonight from 7. This is Dragon Radio.
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9: The top stories this hour. We're hearing how over half of parents in Wales say they feel lonely and isolated when their children are young. New stats show one in three new mums and dads report having no meaningful contact with adults outside their household. Campaigners are now calling for more support to combat poor mental health. Naomi King, who's a single parent of two from Cardiff, had to cope alone with postnatal depression.
10: I found out I was pregnant in February 2020, so a few weeks later we went into lockdown, and also throughout that pregnancy I suffered from extreme sickness, hyperemesis.
9: Three people have been injured after a car crashed into a shop at Cardiff Gate Services on the M4. The car driven by a 76-year-old woman hit the building at Junction 30 in Pontprenai. Police say none of the injuries are serious and investigations are underway. A man allegedly murdered in Abergavenny has been remembered by his family as kind, loving and always willing to help others. Idris Squires, who was 24, was found with serious injuries on the 15th of May and later died in hospital. His family say he was the warmest person you could meet. Campaigners and bereaved families are urging the Prime Minister to honour a promise to impose social media restrictions for under-16s when they meet later. A 12-week online safety consultation closes today with an Australian-style ban for youngsters among the considerations. In March, psychologist and Professor Sander van der Linden shared his thoughts.
11: Instead of a ban, I think we should take a nuanced approach. The first is invest in digital literacy education. I think one of the things that I find problematic about a ban is that it seems to postpone a problem.
9: And the world's last seagoing paddle steamer, PS Waverley's, visiting Wales this summer to mark 80 years since it first launched. It'll run Bristol Channel cruises from Swansea and Porthcawl until the 17th of June.
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9: Another hot day across Wales with plenty of sunshine. Highs of 32 degrees. That's the latest. I'm Tom Preece.
12: Just after 10 and welcome to Tuesday. Good to have your company. 26th of May. I'm Angela Jay. This is your no repeat 9 to 5 workday. We've got ABBA coming up and now this from Kenny Loggins.

Tuesday, Dragon Radio across Wales. It's good to have your company. Stay with us. We've got a request for Cliff Richard. I'll squeeze that in for the end of the hour for you. Madonna coming up. Some Depeche Mode now as we do your all-time favourites this Tuesday. Welcome to Dragon.

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0: across Wales. So whether you're heading to the Urdd and the Anglesey Showground today, maybe you're heading to Hay for the festival continuing there. Maybe you've had enough of festivals over the weekend. You went to the Inner Together, or did you go to the big retreat in Pembrokeshire? Either way, hopefully you had a good fun time the weekend and you've got a lovely day planned this Tuesday, unless of course you're stuck in work all day in this heat and you're thinking, why did I not book it off? I know, it's hot, isn't it? Highs today reaching 32. Maybe you could go to the beach after work. It'll be cooler then too. Dragon
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0: weather, but maybe you've still got to work. So you'd rather go abroad where you can just sip cocktails and be, you know, waited on and enjoy a whole week or two away. Well, we could make that happen if you become our Make Me a Winner winner. I tell you what, there's £750,000 that you could be winning on Dragon Radio, just like Lee did on Friday. He won £500,000.
1: You're kidding. Wow. I was actually thinking this morning I'd never win anything. I just thought I'd give it a try. It's on the radio when I'm at work. Worth a try, isn't it? Well, yeah, I'd probably go on holiday. But I hadn't really thought it through because, to be honest, I didn't expect to win it. I wasn't going to be working on Bank Holiday Monday anyway, but yeah, I'll definitely have better plans now.
0: Oh, he's over the moon, isn't he? 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

0: That is Helen's Cliff Richard request. Listening to us in Mansulton. Welcome to Dragon Radio. Now stay with us. Your news headlines at 11 on the way, and we continue with more of our all-time favourites right here. 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
13: The top stories this hour. We're hearing more than half of parents across Wales feel lonely and isolated when their kids are young. New figures reveal one in three new mums and dads have no meaningful contact with adults outside their home. Naomi King, who's a single parent of two from Cardiff, had to cope alone with postnatal depression.
14: But my family thought everything was okay, because on the outside I kept up that image that I was okay. And it wasn't until sort of my daughter was coming up to her first birthday did I really start to struggle, and that's when I stopped really taking care of myself.
13: An 18-year-old man's been arrested and remains in custody after a stabbing at Barry Island on Bank Holiday Monday. It's after a 17-year-old was stabbed in the leg and taken to hospital, but his injuries aren't serious. South Wales police tell us they aren't looking for anyone else and will have extra officers in the area to reassure the public. Leading medics say they're treating social media use, like smoking or not wearing a seatbelt, as a consultation on a potential ban for under-16s closes later. Grieving parents will meet the Prime Minister to push again for Australian-style restrictions, but some question how effective they've been. Labour Party Chair Anna Turley thinks teenagers are engaged about the issue.
15: They're very thoughtful and very nuanced about the impact of social media, both the opportunities it gave them to connect with people, but the impact on them on things like bullying online, body image, and some of the content and material that they were accessing that they knew they shouldn't be.
13: Three people have been injured after a car crashed into a shop at Cardiff Gate Services on the M4. The car, driven by a 76-year-old woman, hit the building at Junction 30 in Pontprenai. Police say none of the injuries are serious. And Swansea will get a rare sight this summer as the world's last seagoing paddle steamer, PS Waverley, visits the city. Locals can hop on board for Bristol Channel cruises as part of the ship's 80th anniversary season. They run until the 17th of June.
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13: Another hot day across Wales with plenty of sunshine. Highs of 32 degrees. That's the latest. I'm Tom Preece.
0: Just after 11 and welcome to Dragon Radio. I'm Angela Jay, looking after you on your no repeat 9-to-5 workday. I've got Rod Stewart coming up, and now this one from Level 42.
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0: you're loving this weather, but maybe you've still got to work. So you'd rather go abroad where you can just sip cocktails and be, you know, waited on and enjoy a whole week or two away. Well, we could make that happen if you become our Make Me a Winner winner. I tell you what, there's £750,000 that you could be winning on Dragon Radio, just like Lee did on Friday. He won £500,000.
1: You're kidding. Wow. I was actually thinking this morning I'd never win anything. I just thought I'd give it a try. It's on the radio when I'm at work. Worth a try, isn't it? Well, yeah, I'd probably go on holiday. But I hadn't really thought it through because, to be honest, I didn't expect to win it. I wasn't going to be working on Bank Holiday Monday anyway, but yeah, I'll definitely have better plans
0: now. Oh, he's over the moon, isn't he? As you would be. Fancy winning £750,000. 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

0: 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It's happening on June the 26th, where we'll be at the Brangwyn Hall in Swansea, celebrating Wales' unsung heroes and community champions. And if you know someone who you think is hugely deserving of an award, then nominate them, because nominations are now open at nationawards.wales. Tell us who you think deserves to be recognised. That's nationawards.wales. Head there now. Shine a spotlight on someone special, be that fundraiser of the year, maybe you know an awesome neighbour, someone who has contributed to sport in a huge way. You can nominate them. This could be someone who's head of a football club team, or somebody local in the community that's just done really, really wonderful things that deserves to be recognised. Then head online and tell us more. It's nationawards.wales, and we could see you on June the 26th. Dragon
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9: The top stories this hour. We're hearing how over half of parents in Wales say they feel lonely and isolated when their children are young. New stats show one in three new mums and dads report having no meaningful contact with adults outside their household. Campaigners are now calling for more support to combat poor mental health. Naomi King, who's a single parent of two from Cardiff, had to cope alone with postnatal depression.
10: I found out I was pregnant in February 2020, so a few weeks later we went into lockdown, and also throughout that pregnancy I suffered from extreme sickness, hyperemesis.
9: An 18-year-old man's been arrested and remains in custody after a stabbing at Barry Island on Bank Holiday Monday. It's after a 17-year-old was stabbed in the leg and taken to hospital, but his injuries aren't serious. South Wales police tell us they aren't looking for anyone else and will have extra officers in the area to reassure the public. Leading medics say they're treating social media use, like smoking or not wearing a seatbelt, as a consultation on a potential ban for under-16s closes later. Grieving parents will meet the Prime Minister to push again for Australian-style restrictions, but some question how effective they've been. Labour Party Chair Anna Turley thinks teenagers are engaged about the issue.
11: They're very thoughtful and very nuanced about the impact of social media, both the opportunities it gave them to connect with people, but the impact on them on things like bullying online, body image, and some of the content and material that they were accessing they knew they shouldn't be.
9: Three people have been injured after a car crashed into a shop at Cardiff Gate Services on the M4. The car, driven by a 76-year-old woman, hit the building at Junction 30 in Pontprenai. Police say none of the injuries are serious. And Swansea will get a rare sight this summer as the world's last seagoing paddle steamer, PS Waverley, visits the city. Locals can hop on board for Bristol Channel cruises as part of the ship's 80th anniversary season. They run until the 17th of June.
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9: Another hot day across Wales with plenty of sunshine. Highs of 32 degrees. That's the latest. I'm Tom Preece.
0: Just after midday, welcome to Tuesday lunchtime. I'm Angela Jay. Half-term holidays continuing. How's it going? I've got Whitney Houston and Elton John coming up. And now, this one. Dragon Radio. The Eurythmics and Aretha Franklin.

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1: Dragon Radio, hello and welcome. Now, they do say a cup of tea, whilst we have that to warm us up and a cold drink to cool us down, they do say in some places around the world, a hot drink helps you to stay cool in the tropical climate that we are currently having. I'm not sure. So I actually looked it up because I'm like, is it a load of nonsense? A hot drink means your body will sweat faster to get rid of the excess heat. However, after a cold drink, your body will sweat more slowly. So they do say having a hot cup of tea actually cools you down in a heat wave. I'm not sure I'm convinced by that. What about you? I feel more refreshed after a cold one, I've got to be honest. But do whatever makes you feel good in the hot weather that we're experiencing. I hope you're enjoying, by the way, and managing to keep cool. I have some top songs on the way, more of your all-time favourites. Pink Floyd coming up, some Shalimar too.
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0: in this weather, but maybe you've still got to work. So you'd rather go abroad where you can just sip cocktails and be, you know, waited on and enjoy a whole week or two away. Well, we could make that happen if you become our Make Me a Winner winner. I tell you what, there's £750,000 that you could be winning on Dragon Radio, just like Lee did on Friday. He won £500,000.
1: You're kidding. Wow. I was actually thinking this morning I'd never win anything. I just thought I'd give it a try. It's on the radio when I'm at work. Worth a try, isn't it? Well, yeah, I'd probably go on holiday. But I hadn't really thought it through because, to be honest, I didn't expect to win it. I wasn't going to be working on Bank Holiday Monday anyway, but yeah, I'll definitely have better plans now.
0: Oh, he's over the moon, isn't he? As you would be. 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
9: The top stories this hour. We're hearing how over half of parents in Wales say they feel lonely and isolated when their children are young. New stats show one in three new mums and dads are reporting having no meaningful contact with adults outside their household. Campaigners are now calling for more support to combat poor mental health. Naomi Kings, a single parent of two from Cardiff.
10: The year after she was born, I was almost numb. I didn't care about myself. So as I've got type 1 diabetes and I wasn't looking after that. So I wasn't taking my insulin properly. I wasn't eating properly. I ended up in hospital on multiple occasions.
9: An 18-year-old man's been arrested after a stabbing at Barry Island on Bank Holiday Monday. A 17-year-old was taken to hospital with a stab wound to his leg. His injuries aren't thought to be serious and police say they're not searching for anyone else. A Blaine Gwynfe man's been jailed after repeatedly threatening a woman in Neathport Talbot with a knife while chasing her in his car. 43-year-old David Smith forced her vehicle off the road and then set fire to her garage. He'll spend 4 years and 4 months in prison. Wales is basking in more sizzling weather, with forecasters saying temperatures could reach 35 degrees and break records again for the hottest May. Lots of us will be wanting to head straight for water, but we're being reminded of the dangers after four teenagers across the UK died getting into difficulty at the weekend. Professor Mike Tipton's a water safety expert.
11: In the UK, we lose around about 8,000 years of life. Every year, roughly 40% of those that drown are under the age of 40, with the biggest at-risk group being males between the age of 20 and 29.
9: And Craig Bellamy has announced his 26-man squad for Wales' upcoming friendlies against Ghana and Romania. Conor Roberts is included for the first time in a year after recovering from injury, and captain Ben Davis is back after being sidelined with an ankle issue since January.
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9: A scorcher this afternoon, but there is a warning of heavy rain and thunder later. Highs of 32. That's the latest. I'm Isabella Hudson.
12: Well, good afternoon. It's just after one and welcome. I'm Angela J. This is Dragon Radio with Nick Kershaw coming up soon. Derek and the Dominoes on the way. And now from George Harrison, it's this.

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The No Repeat 9 to 5, Dragon Radio.

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This

0: week is always a good thing, isn't it? Many of us, though, suffering from a bank holiday burnout, are you? Because we've done too much over the weekend. Well, it's a four-day week this week, and that is a very good thing. You want to make the most of your weekends, though, that's the thing. Stay with us. We've got Doobie Brothers on the way right here on Dragon. Dragon
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0: weather, but maybe you've still got to work. So you'd rather go abroad where you can just sip cocktails and be, you know, waited on and enjoy a whole week or two away. Well, we could make that happen if you become our Make Me a Winner winner. I tell you what, there's £750,000 that you could be winning on Dragon Radio, just like Lee did on Friday. He won £500,000.
1: You're kidding. Wow. I was actually thinking this morning I'd never win anything. I just thought I'd give it a try. It's on the radio when I'm at work. Worth a try, isn't it? Well, yeah, I'd probably go on holiday. But I hadn't really thought it through because, to be honest, I didn't expect to win it. I wasn't going to be working on Bank Holiday Monday anyway, but yeah, I'll definitely have better plans now.
0: Oh, he's over the moon, isn't he? As you would be. 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

0: 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Maybe you're off anyway, half-term holidays. Well, lucky us, having some lovely weather. It's going to be gorgeous today for the rest of this afternoon, I should say. 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Phil Hoyles is looking after you next.
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5: The top stories this hour. As Wales gears up for what could be another record-breaking hot day, we're speaking to people in Barry to find out if they're soaking up the sunshine or struggling in the heat. Whether you're stretched out on the beach or parked next to the biggest fan you can find, we want to know, are you enjoying the scorcher or dreaming of an ice bath?
6: So I'm a bit of a sweater. I'm kind of a sweaty person anyway, so in the heat I become it becomes a bit unbearable.
7: It's a little bit warm, but I think it's nice to have some sun in the UK for a change.
8: What would be the perfect day for you?
7: Oh, going in the sea, definitely.
5: Temperatures are expected to hit 35 degrees and could be the hottest the country's ever seen in May. Meanwhile, an 18-year-old man's been arrested and remains in custody after a stabbing at Barry Island on Bank Holiday Monday. It's after a 17-year-old was stabbed in the leg and taken to hospital, but his injuries aren't thought to be serious. A man from Blaengwynfi's been jailed for over 4 years after a series of frightening attacks on a woman in Neathport Talbot. 43-year-old David Smith chased her in his car, threatened her with a knife and forced her off the road into a ditch before setting fire to her garage. Next, leading doctors say scrolling on social media is as risky as smoking or not wearing a seatbelt, as the government considers banning it for anyone under 16. Later, bereaved parents will meet the Prime Minister asking for stricter controls like those in Australia. Labour's Anna Turley says teenagers are fired up about the debate.
9: They're very thoughtful and very nuanced about the impacts of social media, both the opportunities it gave them to connect with people, but the impact on them on things like bullying online, body image, and some of the content and material that they were accessing that they knew they shouldn't be.
5: And Craig Bellamy has named his 26-man squad for friendlies against Ghana and Romania next month. Burnley's Connor Roberts is back for the first time in a year after injury. Captain Ben Davis has also returned to the squad after a long ankle injury.
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5: A scorcher this afternoon, but there is a warning of heavy rain and thunder later. Highs of 32. That's the latest. I'm Isabella Hudson.
12: Good afternoon. It's Dragon Radio in the sunshine. It's a hot one today, isn't it? Let's get you started on the show today, then, with Dexy's Midnight Runners and Come on, Eileen. Good afternoon.

Dragon Radio at Drive Time, and from the early 80s, Frankie Goes to Hollywood and Relax. Before that, Casey and the Sunshine Band and Dexys Midnight Runners. Good afternoon. How are you? How's the sun treating you today? It's another very warm one, isn't it? Highs nudging 30 degrees once again for the second day running. Hopefully, it's all right with you at the moment. Or maybe you're just desperate to get cool. It's that kind of weather, isn't it? We'll get through this together. Music from Madonna on the way shortly after Delimitri, Always the Last to Know. It's Dragon Radio.

0: Great tunes in the sunshine across Wales on DAB, online at the Nation Player and your smart speaker too. It's Dragon Radio and we've got some mighty songs to play right the way throughout the show today. It's Madonna and Like a Prayer before their Delamitri and Frankie Goes to Hollywood too.
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0: Goo Goo Dolls and Iris on Dragon Radio, playing your all-time favourites all day, every day. It's Phil Hoyles, right through till 7. In your showbiz news today then, Ed Sheeran is planning to rebuild his old youth club with a new music room, an art studio and a library involved in it. So lots of people are very happy locally about that. Also, Dexys Midnight Runners are making news today. They've just announced their brand new album along with some UK dates, all of which are making Dexys Midnight Runner fans very happy. Maybe we'll play some more tracks from them on the show a little bit later. Got some great music on the way then. Bee Gees and You Win Again on the way next.
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0: It's officially desperate to cool down weather today at the moment, isn't it? It's Phil Hoyle's 29 degrees quite widely across Wales this afternoon. It's very warm and will be tonight and tomorrow too, but should be cooling down somewhat by the weekend. We can only hope. It's Phil. Let's get your latest news updated on Dragon Neck.
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3: Top stories this hour, with Wales on track for another record-breaking hot day. We're chatting to people in Barry to see if they're making the most of the sunshine or just trying to get through it. Whether you're chilling out on the sand or melting in front of your fan, we're hearing how locals are finding the soaring temperatures.
4: How have you been finding the heat so far then?
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6: Literally, I've just been in the gym, so you just come down for a drink, I want to walk, that's all.
4: What's the best beach day for you? How would you spend your beach day?
7: A beach day is a quiet beach with palm trees and nobody else on it.
3: Temperatures could reach 35 degrees this afternoon and make it the hottest May Wales has ever seen. An 18-year-old man's been arrested after a stabbing at Barry Islands on Bank Holiday Monday. A 17-year-old was taken to hospital with a stab wound to his leg, though his injuries aren't thought to be serious. Police say they're not searching for anyone else. A Blaine Gwynfe man has been jailed for over 4 years after repeatedly threatening a woman in Neathport Talbot with a knife while chasing her in his car. 43-year-old David Smith forced her vehicle off the road and then set fire to her garage after she escaped. Circus Dahmer's confirmed the sentences of 2 15-year-old boys who avoided prison for rape convictions will go to the Court of Appeal. The case concerning separate attacks in Hampshire has been reviewed. They were handed rehabilitation orders. Former Safeguarding Minister Jess Phillips says the boys knew what they were doing.
8: They made those choices and they should have to live with the consequences. We should make it so that in our youth justice system there is rehabilitation for whatever influences led to this behaviour.
3: And Craig Bellamy's announced his 26-man Wales squad for upcoming friendlies against Ghana and Romania. Conor Roberts is included for the first time in a year after recovering from injury, and captain Ben Davis is back after being sidelined with an ankle issue since January.
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3: A scorcher this afternoon, but there is a warning of heavy rain and thunder later. Highs of 32. That's the latest. I'm Isabella Hudson.
9: 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It's Dragon Radio Wales. It's Phil. Let's get you back to the music with a big hit from the 80s, A Little Respect. This is Erasure. Good afternoon. Dragon.

It's a great tune, isn't it? Wax and Build a Bridge to Your Heart. What a tune. Equals and before that, Erasure and A Little Respect. It's Phil Hoyles. It's the big drive home on a very warm Tuesday afternoon. It's the 26th of May today. It's also World Dracula Day for a bit of a fan. Maybe fancy watching that in the garden later. I mean, that seems to be the thing now, isn't it? Like exterior lounges with TVs, sofas and all of that stuff. Brilliant. I haven't got one, by the way. Also, it's World Redhead Day today. If you're a redhead, then maybe not the most... it's not the day that's the most friendliest to you, is it? You might love the heat, but may not love the sun so much. Music coming up from Pet Shop Boys after this from U2. It's Sweetest Thing on Dragon Radio. It's Phil Hoyles. Right through till 7.

0: That's your boys and Dusty Springfield. What have I done to deserve this? Dragon Radio. It's Phil Hoyles on a very warm Tuesday. 07740938500 if you want to drop us a line today.
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0: and Celine Dion. It's all coming back to me now. It's Dragon Radio, playing the biggest songs from the 70s, 80s and 90s. Your all-time favourites right here on Dragon at Drive. In the showbiz today, then, Netflix has just announced the sixth series of Emily in Paris, and apparently it will be the last. Also, talking of TV shows, Poirot is heading back to TV screens. There's going to be no David Suchet this time around. It's going to be a brand new version. David Suchet in that role, completely iconic. I mean, there's been very great... there's been quite a few great versions of that series, hasn't there? But the David Suchet version is way up there. It's world class. And also making news at the moment, Richard Madeley has hit back at his hair dye speculation. All making news in today's showbiz. Music coming up on the show for you next, then, from Luther Vandross after the latest news on the roads.
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13: Good afternoon. Hi, I'm Jules Buckley. Problems for the M4. Big queues away from Swansea. The eastbound side of the Britain Ferry Bridge closed for a collision. So traffic coming off east at 42. The queues back to junction 45. That means surrounding routes around Neath Abbey skewing all very slow. And of course, the diversions, the A48, the Old Britain Ferry Bridge queuing to Baglan. Fabian Way queuing north away from Swansea. The motorway slow to westbound towards Baglan. And the mountain road in Rassai, that is closed.
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1: Top stories this hour as Wales gears up for potentially another record-breaking hot day. We're speaking to people in Barry to find out if they're soaking up the sunshine or struggling in the heat. Whether you're stretched out on the beach or parked next to the biggest fan you can find, we want to know, are you enjoying the scorcher or dreaming of an ice bath?
2: So I'm a bit of a sweater. I'm kind of a sweaty person anyway, so in the heat I become it becomes a bit unbearable.
3: It's a little bit warm, but I think it's nice to have some sun in the UK for a change.
4: What would be the perfect day for you?
3: Oh, going in the sea, definitely.
1: Temperatures are expected to hit 35 degrees and could be the hottest May the country's ever seen. Next, drivers are being warned to steer clear of the M4 near Swansea after a crash closed the motorway westbound. The stretch is shut between Junction 41 at Baglan and Junction 42 at Fabian Way. An 18-year-old man's been arrested after a stabbing at Barry Island on Bank Holiday Monday. A 17-year-old was taken to hospital with a stab wound to his leg. His injuries aren't thought to be serious. Police say they're not searching for anyone else. Wales boss Craig Bellamy says his side have plenty to look forward to despite narrowly missing out on the World Cup. The head coach has named his 26-man squad for upcoming friendlies against Ghana and Romania next month. Captain Ben Davis and Burnley's Connor Roberts are both back. Bellamy says they must now focus on the future.
5: It was a clear objective for us, and that disappointment was a lot. Definitely, you can never hide away from that. But at the same time, you move on. We have a lot to move on for. It starts now. It's, we got two, I'd say, reasonably tough games. You know, Ghana obviously have qualified.
1: And Billy Idol has been honoured with a Lifetime Achievement Award for a music career he once thought would only last 6 months. The British rocker closed the American Music Awards in Las Vegas last night with a standing ovation after 50 years in the spotlight.
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1: A scorcher this afternoon, but there is a warning of heavy rain and thunder later. Highs of 32. That's the latest. I'm Isabella Hudson.
6: Dragon Radio, it's Phil on a sunny Tuesday afternoon. Some great music coming up within the hour. Let's start it with this one from Diana Ross. It's Chain Reaction at

It's Queen and Bowie, Under Pressure. Elton John and Daniel before that. All-time favourites on Dragon Radio. It's Phil Hoyles, right through till 7 o'clock today. So in just a what seems like a few days' time, it's in a couple of weeks, the D-Day commemorations kick off. I can't believe it's going to be June on Monday. I mean, this year is flying by, isn't it? Also on the 11th of June, it's the start of the 2026 FIFA World Cup, and Father's Day, of course, at the end of the June period on the 21st. So all happening throughout June 2026. Music from Bobby Brown on the way shortly on Dragon Radio as we play the beautiful South.

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0: 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We've just paid out £400,000 on Wednesday. 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
15: Hello again, I'm Jules Buckley. Good afternoon. Good news inside the last 10 minutes or so. The M4 eastbound, the Britain Ferry Bridge, has now reopened following an earlier collision. That queue is still prior to 44 Llansamlet, though, eastbound. Queues around Neath Abbey in towards Neath Town Centre. The 465 is queuing Neath to the M4. There's a breakdown as well on that stretch, a blocking lane 1. Fabian Way is still queuing away from Swansea as well. And the M4 westbound now quite slow towards 34 at Miskin.
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0: Wales, 30 degrees is going to be the high at the moment in various parts of Wales, and tomorrow more or less the same, really slightly cooler, but it's not going to feel any cooler really until the weekend, when the temperatures will start dipping once again. But very warm. Don't forget to drink plenty, check in on your family and your friends and the vulnerable, make sure the pets are okay as well. If you're celebrating your birthday in the heat today, happy birthday. Hope your birthday cake doesn't melt, which you could do is left out in the sun at the moment. It'd be a nightmare, can you imagine that? Eat it all very quickly. Stevie Nicks is celebrating a birthday today as Stevie turns 78. Jeremy Corbyn is celebrating as he turns 77. Helena Bonham Carter is 60, and Lenny Kravitz is celebrating as Lenny is 62 years of age today. Music coming up then on the show for you very soon from Supertramp after the latest news on the roads. That's coming up in just a second on Dragon.
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16: Hello again, I'm Jules Buckley. Usual queues on the M4 westbound to Newport. Queuing westbound 2 as you come off at Miskin 34 at the top of the off slip there. Lane 2's out, there's a broken down van. That's why it's queuing westbound prior to Cardiff West at 33. Still queuing away from Swansea, eastbound M4, Llansamlet 44, solid to Bagland 41. That means the old Britain Ferry Bridge, the eastbound A48, queuing to Bagland and queuing 2 between the M4 at Llandarcy and Neath. Both sides of the A465.
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14: The top stories this hour. Barry's Beach has been packed today as locals and visitors make the most of the blazing sunshine and record-breaking heat. Wales has had its hottest ever May Day at 32.2 degrees yesterday. We're yet to hear if today has broken records. Our reporter George Simons is in Barry Island to see what's occurred in.
15: It's absolutely

0: packed down here on the beach, with people from all over the country hoping to escape the heat and cool off in the sea.
1: I'm a bit of a sweater. I'm kind of a sweaty person anyway, so in the heat it becomes a bit unbearable.
2: It's a little bit warm, but I think it's nice to have some sun in the UK for a change.
0: What would be the perfect day for you?
2: Going in the sea, definitely.
0: After a busy bank holiday, businesses are telling me the good weather is ensuring more cash is going into the register. Perry runs Bro Coffee Shop.
1: Once you have one bad weather, everyone's sort of looking around like a bit nervous, waiting for some sunshine. So the sunshine here brings a lot of relief for everyone, yeah.
0: With temperatures set to stay high here in South Wales, there's no doubt that Barry Island, like many other beaches, will be packed yet again.
3: Meanwhile, we're being reminded to cool off safely, though, after four teenagers died in water incidents over the weekend. Police confirmed that a body was recovered in a park near Sheffield following similar incidents in Halifax, Warwickshire and Lincoln. A crash has closed the M4 westbound between Baglan and Fabian Way in Swansea. Police say the road will be shut for some time from junction 41 to 42. An 18-year-old man's been arrested after a stabbing at Barry Island on bank holiday Monday. A 17-year-old was taken to hospital with a stab wound to his leg. His injuries aren't thought to be serious. And Craig Bellamy has announced his 26-man Wales squad for upcoming friendlies against Ghana and Romania. Conor Roberts is included for the first time in a year after recovering from injury, and captain Ben Davis is back after being sidelined with an ankle issue since January.
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3: Dry overnight before another very warm and sunny day tomorrow, lows of 15. That's the latest. I'm Isabella Hudson.
6: On a Tuesday afternoon in the sunshine, it's Phil Hoyles on Dragon at Drive. Music to start the hour then from Phil Collins. This is Too Hot. Good afternoon.

Playing the biggest songs on Dragon Radio, your all-time favourites every day of the week. Deacon Blue and Real Gone Kid, before that T-Rex and Get It On, and Phil Collins and Two Hearts. If you fancy getting in touch with us today, then your number is 07740938500. So happening over the next few days then, if you're looking for something to do from today right through to the weekend, sunny afternoon, quite appropriate for this time of the year. The Kinks musical is at the Wells Millennium Centre, if you fancy nipping along. If you too have got something happening, maybe in North Wales, drop me a line today. 07740938500 as your all-time favourites continue on Dragon at Drive. This is Prince.

0: If you fancy dropping us a line today, then your number at Dragon Radio is 07740 938500. 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
0: So we're making May Mega with two chances to win some life-changing cash this week. We've just paid out £400,000 on Wednesday. 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
7: Hello again, I'm Jules Buckley. Queuing for the M4 westbound from Cardiff West 33 to Miskin 34. There was a breakdown on the westbound off slip there at 34. That's now clear, but still queuing somewhat. Eastbound side of the motorway, 44 Llansannan. It's queuing over the Britain Ferry Bridge to Bagland 41. Not helped by an earlier collision there. That means the A48, the old Britain Ferry Bridge, that's still queuing towards Bagland. And the M4 westbound, patchy and slow, of course, toward Newport. There's a queue there to the Bryngelly tunnels.
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0: It's Jocelyn Brown, Somebody Else's Guy on Dragon at Drive Time. Now, apparently more than 25 million adults are giving foreign holidays a miss this year, with many choosing staycations to sidestep the stress of the airports, the travel disruption and the worries over fuel shortages. Almost half of those asked have no plans to travel abroad in 2026, with the cost of living cited as the most common reason. Others are opting to explore Great Britain, saying that they want to see more of the country and support the local economy as well and avoid just getting stuck abroad. Instead, 46% say there are plenty of fantastic destinations right here on their doorstep, and Wales is absolutely chock-a-block with a load of them. Let's know what your plans are for the summer. 07404 938 500. 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
18: Hi again, I'm Jules Buckley. M4Qs continue eastbound 44 Llansamnant, patchy over the Britain Ferry Bridge to Bagland 41. That means the old Britain Ferry Bridge eastbound A48, patchy towards Bagland. It's patchy on the motorway too, Miskin 34 to Pencoy 35, looking a tad slower than normal. Usual queues are again, they're patchy west on the M4 from the Caldra 24 to the Bryngelas Tunnels, and the Mountain Road in Rasa, that remains closed off. A collision there. And that's the latest.
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0: It's OMD and Sailing on the Seven Seas on Dragon Radio. 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
16: The top stories this hour. As Wales basks in officially another record-breaking hot day, we're speaking to people in Barry to find out if they're soaking up the sunshine or struggling in the heat. Whether you've been stretched out on the beach or parked next to the biggest fan you can find, we want to know, are you enjoying the scorcher or dreaming of an ice bath?
17: So I'm a bit of a sweater. I'm kind of a sweaty person anyway, so in the heat I become it becomes a bit unbearable.
18: It's a little bit warm. Yeah, but I think it's nice to have some sun in the UK for a change.
19: What would be the perfect day for you?
18: Oh, going in the sea, definitely.
16: Temperatures hit 32.9 in Cardiff, officially the hottest May the country's seen. Drivers are being warned of delays on the M4 near Swansea after a crash closed the motorway westbound. The stretch has reopened between Junction 41 at Baglan and Junction 42 at Fabian Way, but there is heavy traffic. An 18-year-old man's been arrested after a stabbing on Barry Island on Bank Holiday Monday.

0: Day, a 17-year-old was taken to hospital with a stab wound to his leg. His injuries aren't thought to be serious. Wales boss Craig Bellamy says his side have plenty to look forward to, despite narrowly missing out on the World Cup. The head coach has named his 26-man squad for upcoming friendlies against Ghana and Romania next month. Captain Ben Davis and Burnley's Connor Roberts are both back. Bellamy says they must now focus on the future.
1: It was a clear objective for us, and that disappointment was a lot. Definitely, you can never hide away from that. But at the same time, you move on. We have a lot to move on for. It starts now. We got two, I'd say, reasonably tough games. You know, Ghana obviously have qualified.
0: And Billy Idol has been honoured with a lifetime achievement for a music career he once thought would only last 6 months. The British rocker closed the American Music Awards in Las Vegas last night with a standing ovation after 50 years in the spotlight.
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0: Dry overnight before another very warm and sunny day tomorrow, lows of 15. That's the latest. I'm Isabella Hudson.
4: 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It's Phil Hoyles, right through till 7 o'clock today, playing the biggest songs across Wales. And we continue with the all-time favourites with a Michael Jackson classic on Dragon.

What's Love Got to Do with It? Joe Jackson and Michael Jackson before that. It's for Hoyles, playing your all-time favourites on Dragon Radio. Now, checking the papers for you today. And 8 in 10 Brits are turning to AI chatbots for advice on relationships and mental health. It's just a sign of the time, that, isn't it? And 1 in 5 Brits now send voice notes instead of text. 1 in 5 is still quite low at the moment, but apparently not everyone is a fan. My youngest niece, one of them. All making news today. Eurythmics and Deep Blue Something on Dragon at Drive. This is brilliant. You're

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15: Good evening, I'm Jules Buckley. Usual tea time congestion for the M4 westbound towards the Bringlass Tunnels. Patchy to roundabout the Coldred Junction 24. Eastbound still busy over the Britain Ferry Bridge to Baglan at 41 following the earlier collision there. And to the northwest of Swansea, the Ponte Delos Road, the A483 queuing at the lights there by the retail parks. Lights there not working correctly, still causing one or two delays this evening on the approaches. And for now, that's the latest.
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0: And you keep me hanging on in the papers today then. The National Lottery has created its very own coins for use with scratch cards. Don't know why. Surely a pound coin or some copper in your pocket will suffice. Also, from crickets to locusts, all the nutrition-rich insects that you can eat. But the question is, would you want to? Stick to an apple. Music coming up on the show for you in the next 15 minutes. Then we've got Barry White after the latest news on the roads at Dragonette Drive.
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16: Hello again. Good evening to you. I'm Jules Buckley. M4 westbound around Caerleon. Still busy towards the Bryn Glas tunnels, although congestion starting to ease. Looks busy around Forest Park by the retail parks northwest of Swansea, on and off the A483, the Ponte de Dice Road there. The lights, we understand, not functioning correctly, causing one or two delays there, though delays starting to ease. And the mountain road in Rasa in Blaen Ny Gwent still closed by Hilderman. It's slightly slow. There's been a collision there. And that's the latest.
13: 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Looking for a new or new to you car? Just visit them off the A470.
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17: 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But I don't know about that. There's many times that we've loved and we've shared love and made love. It doesn't seem to me like it's enough.

0: today. Thanks very much for listening. Wiggy on the way next then with your 70s at 7. Have a brilliant rest of your Tuesday. And I'll see you back here at Drive Time tomorrow after 2 for another big drive home. Enjoy the sunshine tonight if you can. Your latest news is on the way.
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6: The top stories this hour, with Wales having had another record-breaking hot day. We're chatting to people in Barry to see if they're making the most of the sunshine or just trying to get through it. Whether you've been chilling out on the sand or melting in front of your fan, we're hearing how locals are finding the soaring temperatures.
7: How have you been finding the heat so far then?
8: 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Have you just been chilling?
9: Literally, I've just been in the gym, to tell you the truth. 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
7: What's the best beach day for you? How would you spend your beach day?
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6: Temperatures hit 32.9 degrees in Cardiff, the hottest May day Wales has ever seen. Next, we're being reminded to call off safely, though, after 4 teenagers died in water incidents over the weekend. Police have confirmed that a body was recovered in a park near Sheffield following similar incidents in Halifax, Warwickshire and Lincoln. We're hearing of more and more as today continues. A crash has caused slow-moving traffic on the M4 westbound between Baglan and Fabian Way in Swansea after the road was shut earlier. It happened on the eastbound carriageway between Junction 41 and Junction 42. Sir Keir Starmer says the government will act following a meeting with grieving families to discuss a social media ban for under-16s. Parents and campaigners have visited Downing Street as a consultation on restrictions like those in Australia comes to an end tonight. Ellen Room's son, Jules Sweeney, was just 14 when he died after doing what she believes was an online challenge. She wants to see a swift change in the rules.
11: He said to us it would be a

0: a case of weeks that we hear something rather than months. So fingers crossed we're not waiting. We said how many more children have to die and suffer before something else happens. We don't want anybody else to join our group.
1: And Craig Bellamy has announced his 26-man Wales squad for upcoming friendlies against Ghana and Romania. Connor Roberts is included for the first time in a year after recovering from injury, and captain Ben Davis is back after being sidelined with an ankle issue since January.
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1: Dry overnight before another very warm and sunny day tomorrow, lows of 15. That's the latest. I'm Isabella Hudson.
4: Happy Bank Holiday Tuesday, if there is such a thing. I'm sure there is. Welcome to Dragon Radio. Birthday girl Stevie Nicks is 78, so let's celebrate with a bit of Fleetwood Mac. Hughes Corporation first.

Wow, what a day today, hey? If you're back in work, probably like me, yeah, you were aspiring just a little bit, for want of a better word. You're listening to Dragon Radio, by the way. It's a Tuesday, even though we all think it's a Monday, or perhaps some of us think it could be a Wednesday. That's how it's going to be. But a lovely short week, and the weather just hotter than maybe July, as Stevie once sang. We'll see as the year moves on. Commodore's Donna Summer on the way. What about this for Martine Dodd from the Spinners? Well-

0: Everyone thought it was Neil Diamond at Dragon Radio, but no, it was Canada-born Andy Kim and the fabulous Rock Me Gently. If ever there was a good one-hit wonder, there it is right there. Hope you're having a great Tuesday, the 26th of May, even though we all think it's probably a Monday. Or do you think it's a Wednesday? 0774093850 is a free WhatsApp number. Get in touch anytime. We got some drifters on the way. Let's get Kate Bush's big number one Wuthering Heights on for you. And this blast of sunshine for Bob Marley.
1: Yeah.

0: First Love, there goes my first love, the Drifters, Dragon Radio for a Tuesday. No, I keep thinking it's a Monday. Do you do the same as well? 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

0: Dragon Radio, I'm not sure about all that disco dancing in this searing heat across Wales. How warm were you last night? Did you manage to get in? I could not sleep for the life of me last night. Anyway, we've got some 80s coming up. Dragon
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0: Hey, you're very welcome to Dragon Radio on a beautiful summer's evening across Wales. Footloose is the film. Let's get some Denise Williams on for you. We have Madness, Suggs, the Nutty Boys in the House of Fun, and Hall & Oates first on.

song always goes down well when we're playing out live as well. Dragon Radio with Denise Williams. And let's hear it for the boy. There's one of my all-time favourite soul singers. What about you? Get in touch with me anytime via our show page Facebook group, which lots of you do. Wiggy's Boogie Wonderland at Dragon Radio Wales. Keep spreading the love there. Sharing is caring. And we're almost up on 600 members in just a couple of weeks, which is really, really brilliant. Chuffed to bits with that. Now, Llewellyn's been in touch. And he's a big fan of Joe and Armour Trading. So, we've been into the vaults at Dragon Radio. We got Drop the Pilot coming up for you. Wet, wet, wet, sweet little mystery. And a tune that you may have forgotten about from The Look. All on the way after we revisit the clubs. And play this classic at Dragon Radio from Joyce Sims.

Dragon Radio, I am the beat. And I remember when I bought the 7-inch of this, oh, many moons ago, would be early 80s, that the last groove on the record just continues to play, I am the beat, I am the beat. Genius idea. Hope you're having a great bank holiday Tuesday. Here's a guy I got a lot of respect for, Sheeran, who's rebuilding his old youth club. Not many around these days, are there? With new music rooms, an art studio and a library. Top man, Ed Sheeran. Let's get some Aha on the way. Bit of Martika and this from Scotland's average white band.

0: 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It's Wiggy here, Dragon Radio, and I'm thinking if you're in the draw on Friday and you get that call, your earth would be shaking.
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0: We're ending Mega May with the only way we know how. It's a mind-blowing £750,000 up for grabs this Friday.
3: You're kidding. Wow. I was actually thinking this morning I'd never win anything. I just thought I'd give it a try. It's on the radio when I'm at work. Worth a try, isn't it? Well, yeah, I'd probably go on holiday. But I hadn't really thought it through because, to be honest, I didn't expect to win it. I wasn't going to be working on Bank Holiday Monday anyway, so yeah, I'll definitely have better plans now.
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0: 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Hope you're having a great Tuesday evening. And there's a guy that came back with some great songs in the 80s. I love Passengers as well. Elton, Sad Songs, Say So Much at Dragon Radio. Hope you're enjoying our little show tonight. 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
0: Hey there, hope you're surviving the heat across Wales. It's going to be a very close night, but we have the tunes lined up for you. Dee Ream, Natty and Bluegear coming up. First here comes A Damp

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Dragon Radio, the home of Tony Dibbon at breakfast. Bright Eyed Bushy Tail. The man will be back from 6 o'clock in the morning with the best way to start your Wednesday. If you fancy a bit of theatre, then why not check out Sunny Afternoon, the fabulous Kinks musical, which started this evening. It runs right through to the 30th at Wales Millennium Centre. Damon and Blur on the way. First, let's get some Shania Twain in here at Dragon Radio.

0: 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Love Dragon from 10 o'clock. I'm thinking you may have many friends if you're in the draw and you get the call on Friday.
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1: 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You must be suffering from the heat. 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
5: 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All the rules for this network competition are on our website. 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